0: Can you hear me? Pass 6.
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0: ambulance 382, 338 South Jefferson Street, off Pearl Street in Carrollton. Injured person from an assault. Police en route. 9 Bravo, 2025.
1: Ambulance 38 to Frederick. Should we stay and await, please?
2: The police are on the scene. It's your discretion.

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1: Ambulance 3-8.
0: Is TD on scene yet?
1: Yes, there's two officers on the scene now.
0: Ambulance 3-8, direct.

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0: 302, I'm assigning a suicide threat to you. The 1017 doesn't know her ex-husband's address, but he's threatening that he's going to end his life.
1: Oh.
0: 302, we'll wait on the name, and we'll browse it, and if it's in Frederick County, we'll reassign.

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1: We're at 3-4-4-3, all about to clear Grim 7 vehicle. Happy to
2: have 4. 4-9-34, container 49. We made these threats around 1900. The last known location was at the Brunswick Library, but he's no longer answering his phone.
3: Did we get a telephone number for this individual?
4: Pennsylvania, November Bravo Romeo 959 on a red Mustang Mach-E electric one. I don't know if she returns to that same license, please.

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1: 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All right, 6A, 2034. Freight 2.
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0: 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She can probably give it to you once you all get there.
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0: returning to Pleasant View. The subject is a Todd. 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He's 19 years old, number 2 male. He's wearing black sweatpants and a black sweatshirt. There's a male yelling at the 1017 in the background.
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0: 32, Canada 49.
1: Yes.
0: Canada 49, with your suicide threat and county suicide attempt, it's the same name. So we believe he's going to be at the Pleasant View Road address.
2: From someone.
0: $750, that's correct. We asked the caller for the suicide attempt. They visited the sister, picked him up in her car, so he didn't drive himself there.
2: Yeah.

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1: 332.
0: Can you put 336 on 112's card?
1: That's right.

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1: 26
0: on
1: 411 now. Park tables 149.
2: 149, go ahead.
1: You can proceed into the scene.
2: Copy.

Engine 18, Washington, engine 16-1-2. Westbound in the area of Monument Road. Vehicle fire reported out. 9 Charlie, 2047.

B31, copy for vehicle HAR. Near Monument Road, Black Cadillac. Had a Virginia tag. Felt the tire pop. And then felt spark. She used her emergency brake. Fire is out, but it's still smoking.

Washington 16-1, you're responding to I-70 westbound area, Monument Road, for vehicle fire. Black Cadillac, CTS-4. Virginia plates.

0: 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On scene. 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Currently no fire smoke. We'll be out investigating that car.
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0: 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It's going to be 2 George X-ray 0074.
1: So,
2: 333 traffic.
0: 333. 144, land 07023, Charlie over Lantern.
1: Go for it.
3: Apartment 17, into person, 9 Bravo, 2056.

0: Pretty true, too. I'm holding a destruction of property at the Chief Health Executive. The 1017 thinks someone punctured his tire on purpose.
1: Ten four, I'll be in that.
0: 10-4.

Tampa State 49, ALS 29, responding, Hartfield to Frederick, 1820, Latham Drive, Unit 17, engine person not Bravo, 2058.

0: Drake, so I'm stacking the suicide threat when you do again. 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
4: You print the vehicle and suspect near the DO on cannon, please.
5: 10-4. You want the tags also?
0: Appreciate you.
6: 312, I'll be around.
0: 312, 10-4. Frederick to 302. Washington advises one time. They try to get another one to get a better location, but that's the best I could get.
6: Ten four. If we want to take it over, we can.
0: Okay.

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Ten four.

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1: Ambulance 28, 2108.
2: That's right.
3: B27. I'm holding two poles. I got a animal complaint in Burkittsville Road for a deer that's been struck, and I have a PD eastbound at 40.
4: Is Parson no parking zone facing the wrong direction? 2108.
2: For, I mean, I can flip around and take that if they want to go to the deer.
3: 10-4.
2: So, I'm going to go on the way. She'll just be waiting on the right shoulder, probably the rest area.

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1: Sorry, I'll take it.
0: 10-4, it's going to be in the area of 4709 Burkittsville Road in Knoxville, repeating 4709 Burkittsville Road. The crossroad or release lane and Brettlinger Road. They advised that the caller came across the deer on the roadway. It was hit. It was standing up, but the car was gone and there was car parts all over the road. The deer was still there. Hard to call back in and advise the deer ran off.

0: 31. You can tell me clear on the United States, PA 48 on eastbound.
1: 4, you're going to be looking on the right shoulder for a blue Scion with a construction truck that's international with a crane on top.

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2: Three thirteen. See, Yellow Springs and Bethel. Has there been an updated thing?

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1: I'm at Bethel and Yellow Springs. Do we get an updated pit here now?
2: And I thank you.
0: Meter radius of 8415 Ramsburg Road between the residents there and the Monocacy River.
1: Yeah. 122, Frederick.
2: 122.
1: Myself in 323 and route to the PI.
2: Ten four.
3: 315, having the PI.
2: Ten four.
1: Three 22 Fred. Can you log me out? My cat's frozen.
2: Ten four, did you handle the parking complaint?
4: Thank you.
2: Okay.
0: Ambulance 249, transporting prior 3 FHH.
5: Ambulance 249, transporting 2118.
6: She's shown a previous address of 8937 A Indian Springs, a couple houses up from where you're at. Can you get checked there?
1: 8937 A.
6: That's right.

0: 725 for Geeking Close at 911 on Nita's Harbor Avenue. I went through there. And then for the bus, did it go towards Ballinger or to go towards Crestwood from New Design?
1: Towards Crestwood.
2: T33, myself and 315 will take care of the VI. 323 and 132 can stay in service.
3: Correct.
1: Project extract.
2: 327, Frederick.
0: Correct.
2: Can you make a request to officer and close the 71?
1: 10-4.
2: 4934, Frederick. Can you just note on the card that we found the bag in his vehicle? Can you close it out 71?
4: Yes, sir. You coming in Rice Forward?
5: Yes, sir.
4: Huge caution. The patient's up walking, trying to walk towards Rice Forward.
5: Rescue Squad 3 is direct, sir.
6: Transport and provided to FHH.
4: Medic 419, transport 2121.
1: Project 315, respond to 911. 4010, Lomar Drive. 315, disregard.

0: Project 321. When you clear, we're holding a request by 1021 regarding the welfare check on Margarita Way.
1: Sounds well, thank you.
2: 327, Frederick.
0: 327.
2: We can take care of that abandoned vehicle.

0: 3:16.
1: I spoke to about 10:17 for the bus incident. The one said that there was only one person on the bus, and she did not see a disturbance, but just followed what the sign said and called.

0: Transit should be able to get a hold of that driver if you have the bus number.
1: We'll give him a call.
0: Thanks.

0: cruiser jump drive with the nose. I'll be en route.
1: On the scene. I got an e-bike down on the side of the road. Don't see a patient out anywhere over here. That's good.
2: Yeah, engine 231-2124.
3: 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Spectrum Holiday. 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They advised it's accidental. There's no emergency on the bus.

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0: 327, I was trying to raise 322.
2: Engine 231 to further.
1: Engine 231.
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0: 315 for 729. Last name is going to be Boyan, Ida, Nora, George, Tom, Ocean, Nora. First name, Roger, Robert, Ocean, George. Lincoln Young, Nora, Nora. Date of birth, 6/19/67. Going to be a white male.
1: Number four.

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2: Engine 2-3, remember further.
3: Aviation 2C. And do you have a landing site?
2: That's correct. We can either use the landing pad at the pond, or we're about 10 minutes out from airport. They just want us to drive there.
3: Okay. Which one would you like to use? Just the PSTF or the hangar?
2: Go with the hangar.
3: Okay.

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1: Through to our supervisor that are, that's getting the things. He probably stepped out and I'll let you know when he comes back.

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1: 239,
0: ALS 23, 2143. Engine 231 is a route to the hangar as well.
1: Engine 231, 2143.

0: First company, 23 units. Yeah. Trooper 3 will be waiting at the hangar.
1: We got two units on this side drive. Looking at the text messages, seems to be everyone's pretty anxious about this. He sent the ex-wife. We have a revolver, so the vehicle closed a virtual.

0: 331.
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0: 12, which one do you two can't work up? What was that? When you guys were going up Hamburg, remember what? Yeah, I checked the gravel lots going up one by one, right? Kruger and others had one up on Mountain Dale into the watershed. Okay.
1: For you, Tip.
0: Three or two, the units on suicide threat. I just got a call from the ex saying he parked the Camaro at his father's residence, which is going to be 9303 Bethel Road, and he is walking to the Indian Springs address.

0: You said 9303 Bethel, right?
1: Yeah, that's the address I got.
0: All right. 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

0: 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Angles 8-9, LS 8, Car 21 responding, 10,856, D Delta, Highland School Road, Average 9 Bravo, 21-55.
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0: car 21 in Frederick. Did you have a letter associated with the address?
1: D Delta, sir. D Delta.

0: part 21-89. I'm going to pull open the Charlie address. If I remember right, it's pretty tight back to the Delta, so I'll let you have the driveway.
1: All right, so it is here to the rear. I think we have that established. Lincoln, the answer with announcements. Who's close with the shield?
2: 7:26.

0: 对方客人是一千人是否上车口。
1: 6-3, copy that, your car DX for duty. What was the other part?
0: You have me to just drive up Mountain Hill.
1: That's right, it's listed dispatch still.
0: No.
2: Nope. 39 ALS, Lavash, in the road.
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0: Can you please change my car to AFD and close to 71?
1: Definitely.
2: So far, I'm moving it down.

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1: Got about 10-5 to Grimm's on Northeast Street.
2: Negative contact.

0: correct the car, 21. Where you call? That's correct, sir. You're in contact with the patient.
1: Yeah, we're having radio trouble.
2: Shooting animals, we're good.
0: First, okay.

0: Me too, friend.
1: We're good, too.
0: Can you check the city, see if they have a drone operator working?
1: That's where you came off.
2: Good, 303.
3: Good. 303, got a 911 from Vendabon Nursing Home. The initial caller said they're sick and don't know how to work their phone and they want to go home. We spoke to a nurse, confirmed location, emergency. The patient belongs to that nursing facility.
0: You can close it.
3: Step 4.

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1: Okay, so you need to contact me back. They potentially have a drone operator. They just have to see if they can fly or not. They're supposed to let me know.

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0: 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There is a car that is swerving and driving with its hazard lights on all over the road. 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
1: No.
0: 323, it's 8839 Eureka Lane. System seems pulling, advising. There are two loud bang sounds. Looked around. Area where the lock is on the door is split.
1: Devil.

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1: 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It's going to be in reference to the domestic at Shady Pines.

0: Roger, we'll be en route to the Shady Pines address.
1: Down 4, I'm changing it now.
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0: V-31, did you meet up with your escort yet?
1: Negative, you said he just got it. He was on the craft. 34.
0: Okay, so...
2: V-10-9-9, I didn't get that. It was breaking in there.
0: That was supposed to be the other one, the second one that's coming. Just whichever one gets there first, take it.
3: Are you referring to the one coming from Waterlift?
0: That's right, Waterloo.
3: We only have the one, but we had to park them at the scale house. It's the one that I chaplained you about.
0: Okay, because we were told about the other one with a different permit number.

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1: 10-4, can I get the new permit then?
2: I'll have to get you off the court.
1: No worries.
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0: 323.
1: Go ahead.
0: 323, can we divert to a residential burg that occurred in the past or attempted 8819 Seekers Walk? It's in Discovery as well. It's on 17th Stadium that someone kicked his door, and when he went to the store, he came back and was kicked in. He checked the house, and it was clear.
1: 10-4.
2: 322, sir. You can put me on.
0: 322, 10-4.
3: Period. Sure, Walter.
0: At Maryland Echo. Alright, I'll see you in a minute. Alright. 315, you cut out. What was your message?
4: We'll start to the Virgin Walker zone.

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0: 328, correct? You can cancel it, and us, we're just going to transport it ourselves.
1: 328-10-4. First Dan was 229.
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2: 229 direct.

0: 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I'll be out with the vehicle. Park out the parking lot, main parking lot.
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0: G5. Can you put it just prior to exit 62 on the right shoulder so we can get somebody out there?
1: Any possible suspects?
2: Negative.
3: Four zero seven.
1: Next is getting the ride home. No violation 1071.
3: Step 4.

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0: down to interior, going to be at the 68 or the 62 on escort, head left.
1: At 22, I have an off duty, you're going to take that all the way. At midnight. G-115 is going to take that. The Westminster unit is going to park it right at 75 for us now.
0: Cannibal.
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3: Handle 248, Frederick, we can take that Handle 249.
2: 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Ambulance 249, the call is canceled. The call for ambulance 249 is canceled, 2301.

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Decrease LSC 9 Bravo 2302.

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0: Jefferson Street is south. It'll be on west south.
1: Okay.
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0: 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Rescue squad 3, tower 4, tower 1. Ambulance 37, ALS 4, battalion 901, battalion 902, safety 901 responding. 457 West South Street, between Burke Street and Steiner Way. Loading fire 9 Delta, 2320. All right, rescue squad 3 is on the scene. Two-story single family, nothing evidence, 2320.
1: Engine 11 to 311. We're going to drop at South and Burke. You can complete a split tonight at Burke and Madison.
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365 through the front from Battalion 901. 360 is complete. I have nothing of it at all. Four sides, two stories, all the way around. That is unknown right now, and I'll get to the utility in a second.

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1: We're changing our layout. 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We're going to drop from the hydrant in front of 431 south.
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0: 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He's frustrated.
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1: electric's on the Delta side. 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We have nothing on the interior right now.
2: Okay, go ahead and come in until I get there and notify your needs.

0: 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It's Steiner himself.
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1: That's correct, and we can also let go of 9 Delta and get some 9 Charles.
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1: 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I'll be in route to pick it up.

0: 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You're 405 Cooper Mill Run. 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
0: paperwork set to elect to be served at 35 West 6th Street.
1: Okay, so if you can have me that.

Yeah, Frederick, no traffic. 71 Palmer, 53. Ben? It's a field at Dodge. True Ohio. Juliet, Golf Mike 7484. Juliet, Golf Mike 7484.

Hi, Spence, located northbound 278-31, gray Honda minivan all over the road. Don't take appropriate KG 918-2355.

0: 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State Highway and 10-8 for High Shift, Manpower.
1: 10-4.
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1: Rescue squad 3. 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
0: Rescue squad 3, 0002.

0: 122-333-303 if you respond for a suicide attempt. 10,064 Old National Pike. 1017 is reporting a 43-year-old female cut herself. Area 4, 888.
1: Tower. Okay.

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1: 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Yeah, I appreciate it. 10-4, thank you.

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2: 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Injured person, state trooper police. 9 Bravo, 12.

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3: King, Edward, Nora, Edward, David, Young, first name counter, to be John, Edward, Nora, Ida, Frank, Edward, Robert, middle name Don, David, Adam, William, Nora, white female, date of birth 5/18/1983.
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0: 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No, I'm Tim Tag, Tango 2761637. 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
1: Yeah, I'm fine.
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17 first, Delta Charlie. Southbound 15 at 70 in lane 1, vehicle surveillance 9, Foxtrot, Mike 1642 on a red Mazda CX30.

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1: Might be 61. That's true. Can you start Bravo Delta 41377? Bravo Delta 41377. It's a white pillar tower.

2013 Toyota Camry, suspended. Doesn't say why it's suspended. And it expired in January of 2025.

Rush 125, do. In the area of 4620 Deer Spring Road, between Vail Summit Lane and Deer Spring Lane. Wires down, 9 Charlie, Novo 51.

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0: Are you responding in place of the brush truck?
1: That's correct. We're in the area right now.
0: Okay.

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2: 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It's unusual for that neighborhood. Here you're 7-100.
0: Do you have traffic? What do you have?
1: Sorry, traffic stop. Mail traffic, are you ready?
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0: All right. I do have a guide wire that's hanging in the roadway on what looks to be cable or telephone lines. I'll give you a phone number when you're ready.
1: Go ahead, Wynn.
0: All right, it's going to be cable or telephone, but it's coming off of a Potomac Edison pole, F19463.
1: Tourniquet, okay. F19463 for your purple alert. 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Day of birth 1/10/2003, number 2 male, 5'11", 240 pounds. Brown hair, green eyes, unknown clothing, break. For continuing last seen driving a 2016 Black Dodge Ram 1500. Mail registration, 9, Everett X-ray 6534. Last seen yesterday's date, 2200 hours in the Wilkins area, Baltimore County. Located, contact Baltimore County Police, 183.

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was 307 ALS 30, car 21 responding, 14,105 Stoudemire Road, off Radnour Road, still breathing on Bravo 112.

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1: Sorry, turn on.
0: You good? I can press on you and your computer.
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Smoke detector malfunction. 9 Charlie 120.

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0: Stark State Police to 812 Jefferson Pike. One of these subjects is the missing from last week. He's run away again. Shane Arumal, 9709, maroon and black shirt, red and black shorts, Nike shoes, possibly in the Brunswick Crossing area. If you want to start them down here and check for a drone and what other resources they want.
1: 10-4.

0: 6 Frederick, can you open me up an AOPD for Brunswick's missing? I'll head that way.
1: 10-4. 3-3-2.
0: Good.
1: We still the current operator to be able to assist or negative?
0: Negative, that was a call out. You can check with City again.
1: 10-4.

0: Yes, sir.
1: This is Bronzer K9. Do you have units en route to 812 Jefferson Pike? One of the autistic subjects from last week missing has run away again.
0: He's on MXP's channel at the moment.
2: 10-4. 4934. City's negative for your operator. Do you want fire rescue to start?
3: That's right.

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Holiday Inn Express, 1501 Phillips Greenway. Assistant Sheriff's Office. 9 Charlie, 134.

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1: Nice.
0: You want to put your number in the comments that PD is requesting.
2: Sorry,
1: fairly well. That's right. Can you switch it to and I'll give it to you.
3: I've already went direct with MSV. They're starting the trooper helicopter themselves. So I'm going to stay on scene until they're going to get down here to set a command for this one.
0: And must be starting a drone up. That's what this is in reference to.
3: No, they're starting the helicopter themselves.
0: All right, fantastic.
4: 303 again, 49. Do you have enough to set up some sort of a perimeter, or is it beyond that point?
3: I'll have to check my map to see who I have down here. They got into the infantry troopers right now.
4: All right, we got myself and two other county units on the way, and I believe 321's down there.
3: It's usually a two-block radius for the mom. If somebody can go down to Lander Creek, Potomac View, and down to Monocacy Crossing Parkway off of Potomac View.
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2: 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Trooper 134 Mike, they advise you can fly the drone, just keep it under 400 if you can if they're in the air.
0: Alright, I'll let that operator know when they get here.

0: 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Couple things, and one more place for you to launch from. Set up command post yet. Incidentally, they've asked us to keep them underneath the 400 feet because the troops have been dispatched.
1: Yeah, copy. Under 400 feet.

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1: Yeah, I was here for that one, too. We ended up finding him in the field behind the sheep. He was running back and forth.

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0: 307 to Frederick, we'll be transporting to Waynesboro Hospital, priority 2.
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I'm going to Castle 107. 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I'm going to be 340 at email. I'll put the info in the car. I'll have the driver out on full sobriety. 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Yeah, for I have a traffic stop open for it. 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
1: 49. Any units on the perimeter? MSP's advising it's located using EP as well.
0: Keep in on the last part of that.
1: If the kid's located, he's an EP.
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0: 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For your full year subject, 27 showing suspended, showing 1099 out of PG County FTA. Welcome from KIS.
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0: It was 37 ALS 4 due 50 Pennsylvania Avenue between Virginia Avenue and East Patrick Street. Seizure 9 Bravo 211.
1: You can cancel. Thank you.
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Very revealing. No. Who's told you use him myself? I gave him to the sheets there. She was doing the sheets at the hotel. Careful. Also, trigger 21.

It was 37 ALS before responding. 50 Pennsylvania Avenue, Virginia Avenue, and East Patrick Street. Seizure 9 Bravo 214.

0: or 1-2 would be heavy.
1: Okay,
0: yes, sir, we have about a 15-15 minute ETA. Let us know if there's anywhere you'd like us to search beyond just general and southeast of the roadway.
2: You're with the DFRS, James. How fly over the park right by where we're at?
3: No. They're swapping batteries. I'll advise you in a few.
4: Bravo 12, K949. Trooper 1 just came over there, advise 15 minutes.
3: We're direct, thank you.

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They have been in fire

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1: So.
2: Three 12, they're flying over to the park now.
3: Oh, 4.
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0: 961.
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0: Again. 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

responding. 135 West 4th Street, between North 10th Street and Klein Hearts Alley, apartment 3. Conscious admin, 9 Bravo, 259.

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1: Perfect.
0: Looks like there are 4 RV trailers and 2 utility trailers in the field directly behind the residence. 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
2: Perfect 305. Jack Payne and Bravo 302.
0: Out towards 340. 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
1: ALS 4 is okay, in service.

0: for 1-2-B-17. We have about 15 minutes of fuel left. Is there anything else you'd like us to search? We've been pretty comprehensively in the field in between the house and 340 to the south to the tree line and to the north to 17. Additionally, we searched the new development across the street and the field around the wide target. Anywhere else you'd like us to hit?
1: There is no known other locations at this time. And there's a dog you don't see now, so we'll see if the dog brings anything up.
0: Keep searching for two more and then I'll take you.
1: Yeah, well.

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1: Go ahead.
0: Can you reposition in the parking lot near the Dunkin' Donuts, fly the drone around the clubhouse?
1: Order reticle, start repositioning.

0: 3.1 volts. Gina, hang on. He's over here on meters.
1: Send on the location.
0: Mark Myers Alley. He ducked in behind one of these houses when he saw me. I'm going to try to make contact with him.
2: Mark Myers Alley, Sheriff Oscar. Mark Myers Alley.

0: 认识为真实。
1: OK。
0: Do you have anyone going back around there?
1: That's all over here.
0: Yeah, the last of our location.
1: Mark Myers Allen, the alley between the houses right across the street from the house.

0: If you could just confirm when you guys have them, they'll come back.
1: County above. Saw him running this direction and then lost track of him.
0: I think 10-4, we'll all come back there and try to spot him if you can't find him.
1: 10-4, the fire department's gonna draw back up.

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1: Well, I'm a female, that last message from around Wise.
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3: Out of that for a while, Mark Myers Alley.
4: No, no, they'll be filling address with that.
0: I said, let me contact with my wife.
2: Three.
0: I haven't found this before.

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1: So phone him right now.
0: 10-4.
1: We're in front of Wise.
0: Ten four.

0: 303 Ferry. Can you relay the information of where he's located at this time to the MSP helicopter?
1: We've relayed the information to MSP. 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
2: B-12, he's at the MSP, he's at the DLYs, right?
1: That's correct.
2: Wise Markets, Sheriff's Office Tower. 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
1: Ambulance 307 will be transporting with the medic and supervisor on board, priority 2.
0: Medic 37 transporting 352.

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0: Welcome back to, yeah, that's a Pepper Thing. 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

231, truck 23 due, 3278 Bennett Creek Avenue, between Bennett Creek Boulevard, Fingerboard Road. Marshall Fire Alarm, 9 Charlie, 414.

It's 331-2, 6313, Knollwood Drive, between Briarcliff Lane and Bradford Way. Carbon monoxide alarm, 9 to early, 418.

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0: I'm clear. Can you clear the drone as well? It's still showing. It's on the call.
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17 for 17. All units are clear from the address. I'll be on the call. I'll be around for her.

Engine 331, engine 152, rescue squad 3, ambulance 339, ambulance 1582. I-70 eastbound near area of Spring Ridge Parkway. Vehicle accident, I'm out of crash notification, I'm Bravo 442.

0: 3-1-1-5-2. Do you see anything westbound? We didn't see anything from the 56 on.
1: Yeah, we didn't see anything that got on at the 59.
2: Perfect engine, 331.
0: Got it, Bert.
2: Phase 2 showing just after the bridge, just past Spring Ridge Parkway. Just heard sirens go by with the call taker. Sounds like it's a phone on the right shoulder.
3: Rescue squad, Predator Predicators responding. We just passed the area of Spring Ridge Parkway, I-70 eastbound. With no vehicle sound, I believe this will be the automatic crash notification. Good intent. Engine 331, your recommendations.
0: 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You can go on service.
3: 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That's a fact.
2: 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Units Interstate 70 eastbound Spring Ridge Parkway, good intent. Status when you're ready, 449.

0: 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Callers advising a bunch of kids were hanging out, laughing and making a bunch of noise about 10 minutes ago. 453.
1: I'm good.

Yeah, with 18 AI with 4 due. 2027 Bexhill Drive, Lindenfield Drive, Tasker's Chance. Trouble breathing. Police on scene on Bravo 506.

Yeah, it was 19-9 Bravo, 508. Yeah, it's 18, your call is canceled, call frame was 18 is canceled, 508.

It was 19 AOS 4 responding. 1027 Bexhill Drive, off Linden Field Drive, and Tasker's Chance. Trouble breathing, police on scene, 9 Bravo, 509.

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Of course, fire alarm 9 Charlie, 536.

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1: Eastbound 43 for disabled. 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

0: 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Five-story hotel. Nothing evident from all four sides. We'll be investigating.
1: I'm going to get you 311 on the scene. Nothing evident, 539.

0: We're not responding on Bravo 5 for you, sir.
1: P 29 30. Chat disabled the bus in the river.

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0: We still have the caller on the phone. Any contact?
1: You're on contact.
0: Ambulance 249, 548.

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Thank you, Temple. 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Heads up. Hello, love you.

Project All Cars, the purple alert for Corey Jackson of Baltimore County has been canceled. Subject's been located unharmed. 6:15.

33, sir. 33? Sir, then unattended, westbound at the 49. She's loaded up on a tow truck now if you want to take it off the wall.

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1: Four. 115, I can handle it. I'll have the city back when I get the paperwork.
0: 115, 10-4. 215, direct.
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0: We have another court paperwork within the city limits. Paperwork's at patrol. Would you be able to handle that one as well?
1: Yes, ma'am. 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
0: Down 4.

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1: Good.
0: Would you be available to handle a noise complaint at Coral Street, Alexander Lane? The caller advised that the construction keeps starting before 7.
1: Okay.

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Meeting the 5800 block of Adamstown Road, Maryland, 3 Edward Young, correction, 2 Frank Young, 2 Edward Young, 9333.

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1: 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Roger, 224 welfare.
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2312 for the traffic. Motors are rare at Takati. It's going to be Maryland 9, boy, 8. 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
0: 5 George Nora 0936 comes back on a 2015 Hyundai Sonata, expires 2/28/27 to a Wall Senior subject of Columbia. Registration suspended. DEIP 29 is negative.

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was it, minus 12 due? 12,912 Wolfsville Road off of Martin Road. Automatic medical alarm, non-Bravo 710.

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Automatic Nicole Arm 9 Bravo 710.

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The intersection of South Market Street and East Patrick Street. Investigation of possible underground electrical hazard, 9 Charlie 712.

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1: Stanford.
0: K923, traffic. In the first block, East Moser Road, Maryland. 3 David Lincoln, 3551 on a black Corolla.

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0: 200 block of West Main, it's going to be Pennsylvania 0, William Victor 5306.

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0: 234,

Project 4912, respond to text 911 700 Monocacy Crossing Parkway. Nothing stated. Not answering the call taker. 733.

Roger, 234, respond to a roadway hazard. Looking at a creek crossing in a gas house pike, 1017 advisor, the truck blocking the lane to the bridge, 736.

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0: yeah, Chip and Drive at 15, Maryland, 4, George Adam, 9206, Honda Black, Honda Civic.

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0: Frederick 234, respond to a cold vehicle theft, 10,272 Quillback Street. 1017 advise their 2013 Black Hyundai Genesis, not there. 802.
1: Sir. AM, what's 37 do? 111 East South Street, permit 202.

0: Order 215, respond to 911, disconnect. Urbana Lake, 2123 Dixon Road. Come from location of an emergency, was trying to reset the phone. 803.
1: Ambulance 37 responding. 111 East South Street, apartment 202. Sick person, police on the scene, 9 Bravo, 803.
0: Roger, 236, Wolfer.
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0: 7.

0: 23-12 has a copy of PA tag. Mary David Sam 5806.
1: 10-4.

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1: 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Said they were told where the car is. You no longer need to go out.
0: Thanks.

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0: 115, nothing in it, 71.
1: 115, 10-4. Roger, 215, respond to a suspicious person in the area of 1148 Rosemont Drive. 1017 advisor is a number one elderly female. Had a plastic bag and umbrella with red suitcase. Possibly has dementia. 818.
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0: Headquarters 215, respond to a request, officer, by 1021. Contact Dan, has questions about grandson that was transported by 326, 828.
1: 10-4.

234, respond to a request, Officer Walnut, in reference to 6311 Meandering Woods Court. Wouldn't provide PIS any information. 830.

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1: Really?
0: Yeah, on Blue Ridge at Woodland Avenue, Maryland, 8 Edward Sam 3985 on a white Ford Ranger.
2: Right against 23 is a quarter, staff's blocked.
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1: 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And 11 on the air, 843.
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Looks like the caller's possibly driving. 850.

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Order 236, respond to AOPD. 2 Farden said place. Assisting Washington County, locating a vehicle that was involved in a hit and run yesterday. Black Toyota Corolla, 855.

0: 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Roger, 2-1.
1: Good.
0: Have a 911 disconnected in the list. 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

49-12-30. Card, Windsor Mill, and then my phone number. Can you have that jurisdiction go out and try to make contact with someone at their residence? They can give me a call before they go out there.

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St. Columbus is 9, Bravo 933.

37 ALS 4 responding. 113 South Jefferson Street, between Columbus Avenue and West South Street. St. Columbus says 9 Bravo, 934.

Tower 4, EMS 9-1-2, EMS 3-7 on the scene. ALS 4 responding, 113 South Jefferson Street, between Columbus Avenue and West South Street. Now report of possible cardiac arrest, 9 Bravo, 936.

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0: Have a 911 disconnect, National Emergency Training Center. No answer on callback.
1: Yeah, how's the security check? 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
0: it. We have a parking complaint, 2nd Avenue, East G, George Street. 1017 advised they're installing sewer pipe, but there's a car that's parked in the working zone.
1: Jeff, are you clearing me from my current car and the sanity?
0: 10-4.

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1: 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He was intoxicated. When he woke up this morning, friend took the vehicle, a white 2014 Ford F-350 dual cab.
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0: sandwich 2-8 Frederick. 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
0: Okay, I'll go ahead and establish the West Hyder Street Command. We got a 2-inch gas line ruptured next to the building. We got the building evacuated this time. And then you notified Washington Gas. Have them have an emergency response.
1: Engine 33, we notified Washington Gas. There's no ETA.
0: Copy.

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1: 236 on him.
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1: Correct.

0: 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Frederictown Motors, 499 West Patrick Street. Assisting on the outside gas leak, 9 Charlie 1017.
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0: 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Ambulance 683, second call. Got me in a rehab. 9701 Keysville Road. 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
1: Yes.
2: Can you check with County Roads and see if they're willing to close down the road, Fry Road up at Lander? 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
1: That's right. 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

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No white Kremlin. 7401 Willow Road, room 247. 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

Frederick 2-3, respond to drug complaints. 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
1: Paramedic engine 182 due mutually to Adams County, box 35, 10B Bravo, Dora Trail, between Elizabeth Trail and Barbara Trail, seizures EMS 2, 1038.
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4: Gas leak continues. There's no IDLH around that area. 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
3: Battalion 902 in service. 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

0: Fulton, Frederick, 499 West Patrick Street was the address that was evacuated. That building was metered and is clear, but they're keeping the occupants over there until they get the leak secured.
1: 592-1040.
2: I just added a vehicle description and a possible address for the location of it. Can you send Baltimore out there and see if they can locate the vehicle? I also put my 21 on the card if they can give me a call when it's landed.
1: 10-4.

77, can you check on a PD accident? 6 flew off of a truck around the 1100 Crescent, 11 down the block of 20 Town Pike.

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0: Holding a destruction of property in the east area of Horse Busy.
1: Okay.
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0: 10-4.

0: 2312, respond to a welfare check. Thurmond Garden Apartments, 3 Sandy Springs Court, Apartment 4, 1017 of his mother hasn't been answering the phone. 72-year-old, number 2 female, Sarah Cole, 1052.
1: Yeah.

0: Yeah, it's my bad for.
1: K923,
0: really? Reach the welfare check and I'll be 1060.
1: 10-4.

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I'm going to stop out of the residence where this trash can was from. It looks like it was damaged. I'll give you house numbers here.

0: Carter 225. We have a traffic complaint in the area of Manor Woods Road and Buckystown Pike. The 1017 was concerned because there's a wide load trailer taking up most of the road going towards the data center.
1: Again, second for me.
0: 10-4.

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0: nine George George 2199 on a green Cadillac SUV.
1: Ten four.

0: 77 Kroger. There was no answer at the door. I left the mantle with the mayor Crimpo. He closed out. 77 Tower.
1: I will one disconnect. 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

AM on 239 and 231 due. Usually to Montgomery County, Box 3526. 270 northbound between exits 18 and 22. Eagle accident, 7 Alpha 1, 1111.

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0: 231.
1: Does that theft on Daysville need handled, or is it a different county?
0: For 115, we were to contact Baltimore. We're waiting for them to get back to him.
2: Okay.
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0: 115, 10-4.

paramedic engine 20, the ERS squad 3 due the area of 752 Union Street off of Ensemble Way. Investigation of a possible residential fire alarm, 9 Charlie 1118.

0: too. They're very communal too.
1: Friendly.
0: On to.
1: Yes.
0: Yeah, I went 236 on this roadway hazard. Is there any word from county highways? They have cones blocking the one side of them from 464 up to Fry, but they're going to be an extended ETA trying to get this tractor out of the road.
1: They advised they're going to get somebody out, but they didn't have an ETA.
0: Yeah, more. I appreciate it.
1: Frederick to West Patrick Street Command, incident duration 82 minutes, 1121.
0: We're good.

0: Paramedic Engine 23 is on the scene, Frederick. Got a 3-story, middle of the road group. Down, I have nothing evident. We got our water. We'll be investigating.
1: Paramedic Engine 23, 1123.

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1: EMS 902.
0: Route 15, southbound. Just past the manor area for a vehicle accident. Appears to be two vehicles. I'm going to flip around and get to the vehicles and mortify.
1: First, if you're EMS 902, state police does have the call.
0: 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I'll switch to Bravo.

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0: engine 6-1, engine 111, emergency squad 10, ambulance 307, ambulance 229 due. Ambulance 92 responding. About 15 south down the area, Cotton Hollow Road. Vehicle accident, 9 Bravo, 1132.
1: Ambulance 6-8.
2: Go ahead and add it to that call on 15 southbound. We're close to the 229.
0: Ambulance 689 Bravo 1133. Ambulance 229, your call is canceled. Call for ambulance 229 is canceled. Engine 221, you are still due 1133.

3312, 5618 Zoe Lane, between Guilford Garden Terrace and Holler Place. Investigation of a CO detector that was previously sounding, 9 Charlie, 1134.

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Usually to Adams County, Box 2-9, Wolfspan Family Medicine, 4910 Fairfield Road. Trouble breathing, EMS 2, 1135.

0: 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County Road is on scene. Probably 71.
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0: Right, just confirm. So it's southbound or northbound?
1: Rescue squad 10, it's going to be southbound.
0: Thank you.
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0: 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Trouble breathing, 9 Drive, 1146.
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1: 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Investigation of possible transformer fire 9 for 1147.

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1: Where is he at?
0: 10-6. I'm southbound 15, south of Plant Falls Road, up by the crossing Wildlife Reserve.
1: Good for

236, 755, respond to welfare check, 7835, Campbell Park Road, Wolf Shooks Down Road, checking on a white man, 15 out of 10, 225 pounds, it's bald, his name is Michael Bruce, centers on the incident. Said the sheriffs have been out a few times, just knocked on the door with no answer. I wish, the address entered. 1158, area 8. Okay,

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0: 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Can you have the caller come out and meet us? Try and

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0: 216 and 215 respond to a suicide attempt. 13,217 Manor Drive South between Bunker Court and Turf Court North and Manor Wood. First party caller cut themselves, wrote a letter asking for help. Do have a knife that folds. Not on their possession. We are starting EMS for the cut. 1203, Area 5B.
1: 234, send it to you. 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
2: 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Accidental. 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

13217 Mayor Drive South, between Bunker Court and Turf Court North, Hemorrhage, Sheriff's Office en route, 9 Bravo, 1205.

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0: 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He's at Third Corps South.
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0: 700, couldn't copy.
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0: 10-4, can EMS come in?
1: That's right.
0: Okay.
2: Good.
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0: Okay. 236, 7-4.

0: still on fire. Good. Putting it on the card if animal control needs to get a hold of us and give me a call. 71 on our end for now.
1: 10-4.

0: 215, respond to a trespassing, 5361 Spectrum Drive. 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They've asked him to stay out. He won't listen. 5A, 1217.
1: 917 can handle.
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0: 225.
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0: Stand for.

0: I get that pronounced for vehicle 1-2, the witness on the car.
1: .4924, respond to a parking violation on Monocacy Crossing Parkway, the area of Brandenburg Farm Court. Cars parked on both sides, some double parked. 1222.
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0: 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Violation, discovery, when you're finished.
1: Nothing you can do.
0: Sulfur, Revelation Avenue, a red Chevy Impala with Virginia tag, San Victor William, 2915, blocking the view in the no parking zone.

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Okay, apparently south of that accident scene is a tractor trailer on the right shoulder that had to brake hard for that accident. He was a witness of it, not involved, other than having to brake hard. Apparently his load is shifted. He has a forklift on scene and are asking for traffic assistance to get the load corrected back on the truck. Can you assist him with that?

0: 216-917. Do you keep eyes on that guy right there?
1: Sixty-one. 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

Emil, it's 1582, 4933 Old Barcelos Road, between Lindbergh Road and Lee Hill Drive, Hemorrhage, 9 Bravo, 1235.

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Mutuals at Carroll County. 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

0: Engine 912, Detroit DeKalb County, Station 10, 101 High Street. Engine transfer, 1236. Ambulance 158 responding, 4933 Old Barcelos Road, between Lindbergh Road and Lee Hill Drive, hemorrhage 9 Bravo, 1237.
1: Tanker 33.
0: Tanker 33 responding, 1237.

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0: check westbound 70, right around 51. 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Looks like the door's hanging open. Male subject laying across the seats. Can you check his welfare?
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1: We're on the Royal Farms, Lane 85, Maryland 1, Charles Victor, 6206.
0: The north one or Shockley?

Simply further. Hunter, the load shifting up, a park, both picked up against the bulkhead. Also they lost an airline. They're gonna have to, get another truck out here, to pick up its lumber. We have to pick up, parts of the load and, restabilize it, which is probably gonna take a little bit. We're gonna have to take number, lane number two. It's 10.3, all of us when that happens, but it's gonna be, we might have to shut it down for at least, 20, 30 minutes for it to happen.

0: 225, Walter.
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0: 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FPD headquarters, 100 East All Saint Street. Just main police on C9 Bravo 1300 KUP 268.
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4: 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I'll get your unit on Capitol Road, too.
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1: I don't know if you dispatched anybody down to Urbana for the Worthington Finger or traffic complaint. I drove through there, they're gone.
3: Yeah, 23-08, 10-4.
0: 225, 2-6.
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0: 216,
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1: 9-4.

223, 226, responded to a suicide threat, 4131 Larson Lane between Lomar Drive and Sam Hill Drive and Sam Hill Estates. The wife is driving the daughter to the residence there. Daughter is threatening to harm herself. White female, 19 years old, her name's Elizabeth. She'll be there in about a minute. Green Toyota 4Runner, 5B, 1315.

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1: Yeah.
0: You can sign me the direct plane at Music and Arts Center. Change the request. It was no paraphernalia, it was just a cigarette. Close it out, 71.
2: ALS 33-2, mutual aid to Carroll County, 7705 Pheasant Ridge Drive, off of Cedar Lane, injured person, Alpha 1, 1317.

0: 421 respond to a theft. Just occurred Walmart 7400 Guilford Drive. She's now in the LP office. Female shoplifter 5A 1317.
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2: Engine 3312-6432, Plant Road, off of Ligonier Road, Monoxy Pistol Club, outside fire, 9 Charlie, 1319.
1: Mercedes, go ahead. 1 and Edward Nora, 6532. And the Chevy. 6 George Victor, 0672. 7426B.
3: 4-1-1-3, you guys, the suspect is with the LP in the office.
1: That's correct. She attempted to take multiple items at the white female, 30 years old, Bonnie Boo, 11-4 of 88.
3: No,

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Frederick to ALS 33.

0: 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Below from Carroll County, in reference to a missing subject.
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0: Thanks, 2019 Subaru Impreza, Maryland tag 7 David Lincoln 4383, 7 David Lincoln 4383, break. Further continuing, subject of last seen, 723 Lakeview Avenue, Westminster. Also possibly has a 3-year-old child in the vehicle. May suffer from Alzheimer's or other mental problems. If located, hold and check welfare advice. Carroll County Sheriff's relocated to Station 1322.
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Ambulance 1982 and responding Othello Park, 1901 Jefferson Pike, injured person from a fall, 9 Bravo, 1323.

0: Thank you, Bird. I take Houston West. The flight's going to be DOA. It's only around to Tempe.
1: Yeah, I think that one.
2: Tech Rescue 29, Frederick.
3: Tech Rescue 29.
2: Tech Rescue 29 and boat 29 will be on there. 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

0: bikes. 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Area 7, 1328.
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4: 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Shut down. 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
0: 10-4, it's all security and closing out.
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0: 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We're not able to locate it.
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0: 3-12 traffic. 2312.
1: Center block of West Main, Maryland 1, George Lincoln 2550 will be on the ramp to 15 south.
0: Temper 2312.

0: 23 traffic.
1: K9 23 08.
0: Okay, on West Main, right at the southbound 15 ramp, Maryland 4, George, gone 2010 on a gray Honda Accord.
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0: 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Okay. 223, 10-4.
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0: 66, 10-4.
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1: Mountville and Ballinger, Maryland, 2 George Lincoln, 30103.

0: Some of that too, Wolfner. Oh, okay. Except for 702. 215, Wolfner.
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1: Sergeant. Yeah, I'm charging. All right, so good.
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1: Okay, turn us off. What was the last part?
0: Hi, this traffic's not looking through. I'm going to roll the car.
1: Hello?
2: Fifty for her father.
1: Fifty tower.

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Autumn Lake Healthcare, 56 West Frederick Street. Room 227 B Bravo, chest pain, 9 Bravo, 1401. Ambulance 18 responding, 1401.

0: Yeah, that's not a one, Fred. Are you showing Analyst 299 on staff due to the TAC rescue being out?
1: That's correct.
0: All right, the Analyst is staff in quarters. Dispatch him on the call on West Frederick Street. It's only the engine that is unstaffed.
1: There's okay. 1402. Frederick Amos 18.
0: Good.
1: Eden Dillon's Harvest, 1403.

Simeon's 2992, Autumn Healthcare, 56 West Frederick Street. Testing 9 Bravo 1403.

0: Paramedic engine 23 is on the scene, Frederick. Looks like there are two autos involved, minor damage. Everybody's out. We'll be investigating.
1: Paramedic engine 23 on the scene, 1405.
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0: 2312, right of traffic. 2312. Moves are right at Founder Circle. It's going to be Pennsylvania Lincoln, Nora Lincoln, 3773.
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0: Okay, I'm on.
1: If it's a paperwork, I just scored, I can get it when I'm done here. 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
0: I don't know. You have to call PIS.
1: 10-4. 2-16, stand by.

226 responded ATL, southbound Borgesville Road from Yeagertown Road, a gold Cadillac SUV with a tub tag, believed to be 1055. Area 4, 1414.

0: Tamion 18 Dill, 7407 Skyline Drive, between Rockwood Road and Hilltop Drive. Injured person from a fall, 9 Bravo, 1414. Ambulance 18 responding, 1414.
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2: 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What was the last known location of that ATL out east?
0: Passing the market court, gold, Cadillac, SUV, temp tag, pulling southbound towards 144.
2: 10-4, 10-16.
0: 1-15, 14-16.

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0: 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I'll be around.

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2: Heading to Monroe Boulevard in Maryland. 8 George 1121.

0: 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We're going to have Myersville Road shut down from Prudence Street to Peach Bell Road.
1: 4.
0: Hi, Jason.
2: Medic 299 at the hospital.
3: Medic 299 at the hospital, 1447. EMS 902, due to the call, ambulance 196, paramedic engine 52, car 19 on scene, 612, Triopico Drive off of Woodland Avenue, single episode 9 Bravo, 1447. Message 74, 1447.

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Silver Jeep with roof off is driving erratically in. They are drinking Michelob Light as they're driving. The plate has a 6 on it, unknown if there's more to it. Last seen at the 53 mile marker. 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
1: Hey, misunderstood of Paramount Captain 5. Dude, just let you know I'm coming from the Middletown area down 17. I should be there in about 12 minutes.
0: You'll be here in about 12 minutes. We're in a bad spot. I think we're going to be transported to your channel at the ambulance, let you know as soon as they start moving that way.
1: That's received. I'm on 17 coming down from Middletown.

0: 70 westbound and nearing the 54-mile marker vehicle before a silver sedan and a gray Dodge Ram pickup truck. I'm not advised if they moved to the shoulder or not.
1: C-26 traffic. 226. Ed McClain, 75, Maryland, 8 Frank Mary, 9115.
2: Sunny Center Burger, only about half of that on my E-10-9.
0: It's 70 westbound at the 54-mile marker, a PD, silver sedan, a gray Dodge Ram pickup truck, should be in the middle lane.
2: Found that at 85 right now. Second final.
3: That's correct. I'll meet you there.

0: Howard County Engine 41, Engine 251, Carroll Rescue 1, Carroll Ambulance 19, Ambulance 1582. Interstate 70 westbound at Bill Moxley Road, vehicle accident, 9 Bravo, 1456.
1: Right there in route.
2: Thank you, buddy. You have a 77 star.
1: Are you not seeing it? What is your message?
2: You have me to the 77 star.
1: Other PI at Bill Moxley.
2: Yes, I'll take that.

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1: 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I'll be around.
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0: car 19 is cooler. 19 is down, Arctic Hermit Treasure.
1: Ambulance 198 ALS 22, 189 here and away, Gallon Manor, decreased level of consciousness 9, Bravo, 1458, car 19 in service, 1459. Transporting 1459. Ambulance 129 to 7118 Rock Creek Drive off of Bowers Road, diabetic 9 Bravo, 1459.
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Engine 33, Engine 11, Rescue Squad 3, Ambulance 37, Ambulance 18 due. Interstate 70 westbound at Route 85, vehicle accident 9 Bravo 1501.

0: 215 Charlie, Prince.
1: 215 Charlie.
0: Hey, I'm looking at the CAD notes. Are they the notes for the updated car incident or the one there in Frederick at 85?
2: Medic 196 transporting priority 1 to FHH with EMS 902 on board.
1: 215 Charlie. The 18 wheeler in the East Street, that's a different accident. Medic 196 transporting 1503.
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5: G15, Charlie.
0: Okay, Fred.
5: It's two separate callers. Try to continue. And for 15, Charlie, it's two separate callers. The one for your side is showing just east of Bill Moxley on the westbound lane. And it's a separate caller with their face two showing all the way towards the city north of the quarry. So that's what we can figure it is, two separate callers with identical circumstances. Copy, Engine 12.
0: Okay, I copy. 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
2: Duke 911 units responding at 215 Charlie. Looks like the vehicle access is going to be actioned on the bridge, 70 westbound, crossover Phil Boxley. Looks like I got a single vehicle on the right shoulder. We're still ahead eastbound at this point, FYI.
0: Yeah, I copy. I'm coming up on it now. Thank you.
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0: Power County Agent 41. You're assigned to Interstate City, Morristown, and Bill Moxley, 1505.
1: Ambulance 259 New, Interstate 70 westbound of Bill Moxley Road, vehicle accident 9 Bravo 1505.

0: 33 Frederick.
1: Engine 33.
0: On the scene. 70 westbound underneath Route or East Street. Looks like a two-vehicle accident. We're out of MSP. We'll advise.

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4: 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Are we still on the 70 westbound call, or have we been cleared?
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6: You mentioned Frederick. Can you serve me ALS for diabetics?
1: It was 129-1509.
5: All the units that are on the scene and the net heavy that's coming westbound that can stop prior to the bridge where the truck vehicle is, so it can give us some locking before they come over the knoll.
7: Hey, ALS, you do the call. 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Diabetic, 9 Bravo, 1509.
3: That's what we're trying to figure out with Power Ford. It seems like the driver of the Ford walked on the 85 ramp foot. They might be sending somebody up there now.
7: Or I got a card saying he's down the guard road near the entrance of the Costco.

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2: Freddie Gaz reported holding unit on the scene, had engine 4-1's pulling up right now, need to return the rest.
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4: 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If the ALS 2 responding.

0: AOS2-1-9, where would you guys like to rendezvous?
1: Where's your current location? We're still at the address, getting the patient on the cot.
0: Okay, just stay there.
1: What's your address?
2: Agent 251 to Chief 15 Charlie.
3: Okay.
4: They're ready to transport. I'm going to let them go unless you want them to stay for any other reasons.
5: I know BD's not here, but they're ready to roll.
3: No, I'm letting go.
4: Copy, thanks.
3: I wanted to snuck up one. He's pulling in now.
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3: 196, go ahead.
8: Was EMS 902 on board?
3: That's correct, EMS 902 is on board.
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0: Rusty Slot 35, your message.
1: Rusty Slot 3, Freddie didn't have a message.
0: Okay, Rusty Slot 3, Frederick. I believe that ALS hemorrhage patient at 85 obnoxious is going to be associated with this wreck on 70. We had a one of the drivers walk away. If they can advise them as P once they find out, that'd be great.
1: There's okay, 1515.
2: Frederick, we have the patient that Rusty Slot 3 is talking about.
3: Frederick,
2: 7-5. Good. For both the VIN and the 27-9, no return, Florida, Maryland. 29s are negative. Information only. Starting from the 100, the last 7 of that VIN matches a 95 Curry trailer. However, the beginning does not match.
4: That's wrong.
5: Well. 198, transporting the FHH Priority 2, ALS 20 is on board.
1: Medic 198, 1516.
0: Engine 33. MS 37 had one for refusal.

0: 10-4, still at low marker. Good.
1: Can you have the 1017s come down and ID the kids?
0: That's right. They going back to the lodge or they coming back to the lake?
1: Probably back to their lodge.
2: All cars attempt to locate 50 northbound in the area of Stall Road. They have a motorcycle black in color, weaving in and out of traffic and splitting lane. Just locate the appropriate authority location, KTA 918-1518.

0: Hi, do you have a 28 on the table there?
1: It was a trailer tag. We just got signed into meters and haven't ran it yet.
0: -4, vehicle 2.
1: That was a dead.
0: 1 Golf Romeo 1194 in the red vehicle. You saw me at 1051. The right side of the vehicle is lifted up against the bridge, the concrete wall.

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0: Charles, 642-000-82-0840.
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2: Seven oh five.
3: You're another 2729 through Maryland, Florida.
2: Good.
3: It's gonna be two part last name. First name is Charles Henry Adam Robert Adam. Second is Lincoln Ocean Zebra Adam Nora Ocean. First name is Alexander Thomas Belling. Date of birth is 3/4/1982.
2: Seven oh five.

0: Frederick 705.
1: 705.
0: All right, with that spelling of the last name, does come back with the Florida Sound X. Florida 27 expired 11/20 of 23. The Maryland 27 is valid. See Charles, expiration 3/4 of 32, 90 Waverly Drive. Previous conviction for driving vehicle exceeding the speed limit on the highway, 29 negative.
1: 1048, my friend.
0: Negative, just shows. See Charles.
1: Thank you.
2: A36, your caller is going to be at 7932 Reichs Ford with that trailer. This is the locational mountain church reported out of the field.

0: 36 for 10-9, that last.
1: 236, the call is going to be at 7932, breaks for the Evergreen Service Center with the trailer. The Mountain Church Road address is the address that he pulled it out of the field at, and I'm not sure if Philadelphia's been involved in any of this. That's where the actual report came from.
0: 10-4, thank you.

0: Ambulance 18 is transporting that subject to FHH. We have not confirmed whether he was involved in an accident or not. When they get to the hospital, they're going to call me.
1: That's work. I'm getting people juice up here. I'll put that on the car. And then I'll have to FHH. Rogers has to know. Has the vehicle is clear.

225-201, send a call to your terminal. The subject's being transported by ambulance. It's FHH. Originally reported in the city. I believe it occurred at the location on the incident, 1526.

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0: You speak with Angel earlier on Spring Forest.
1: Yeah.
0: She wants to talk again.
1: Okay.
0: 15, you know.
2: Seventy-five Old Waynesboro Road in the common room. Back pain, EMS 2-15-29.
3: Amy, I'm just trying to Frederick. We're back in the first hill.
2: Amy, that's 169-15-29.
4: Lieutenant 17 around the 41-mile marker and is passing in the acceleration lanes and also on the shoulders. It's located at appropriate authority to station KGA 118-1530.

Recorders, copy of Silver Lord in reference to a soda cab in Aberdeen. Protocol Cars, PF of the Aberdeen Police Department, Silver Alerts being activated for a missing 71-year-old black male. Bradford Edwards, 27 of 1955. She was 5'7", 220 pounds, bald with brown eyes, break. For the team, somebody's wearing a dark hat, dark polo, and dark blue jeans. Drives a 2003 gold Pontiac Grand Am, Maryland tag, Adam 084900. 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
0: Yeah, that's right. I just took a little bit out of you.

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1: What is it?
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2: 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Trouble breathing, 9 Bravo, 1553.

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0: You owe me an AOPD for City's Welfare at Monocacy and Market Street. I'm in the area.
1: 10-4. 700. We called Eric. Eric was supposed to call Karen and get her to go down. If not, he would go down.
2: Okay.

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0: 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He said he was okay, no apparent injuries, didn't want help.
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Amen. 37 ALS 4 due, 104 East 2nd Street between Jekyll Island and North Maxwell Avenue. Allergic reaction 9 Bravo 1619. Rescue Squad 3 EMS 902 disregard returns. Rescue Squad 3 EMS 902 disregard returns 1620.

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1: 3 Frank Henry, 9245, Maryland. 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J. Michael Chang and Lei Dong of Hanover Terrace, Frederick, 0.9 negative.
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0: Last of Charles, Ocean King Edward, first of Ian, middle of Malone. Date of birth 1/25/1995. Number one male. Sound X is boy 6'4". Correction, boy 6'2". 31661.
1: And 17, stand by.
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1: Ian Cook is a valid Class D David operator through Virginia. -1 points with an interlock restriction. Is also the subject of a protective order. Protected party is a Cassidy Cook subject, otherwise 29 negative.
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0: Justin Walker, valid C. Charles, expiration 312-27. 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
4: Adam King, Ida, last of Baker, come spelling. Date of birth. Stand by on date of birth. It's going to be through Ohio. 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

0: Freddy Engine 331. Sir, Pinecliff Park, shelter number 6, 911 caller reports. The previous occupants left the grill ignited, and it's very, very hot.
1: Okay.
2: The Toyota Corolla, Virginia Tag, 5, Whiskey, Victor, 6, 8, 8, 6, 4. 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

0: 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Injured person from a fall, 9 Bravo 1655.
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2: 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It's going to be George Zero, David Boy Union.
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1: 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B-Boy.
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2: Urbana Pike, out of Urbana Church, Maryland. 8 Edward William, 5156. 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

0: Corbin Reyes. I'm down on the trail behind the house. I think I'm out with a suspect coming down here.
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0: 16. We have an additional caller, one of the vehicles calling in saying it's a hit and run. But the original caller is telling us this one is on 26 and one's on Clemsonville.
1: Okay, I'm coming from the other county, but we're out.

0: 15 cutoff.
1: I can handle that. 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
0: 15, are you direct?
1: 15 is direct. I appreciate it. Get the next one.

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Avery's Maryland Grill 9009 Baltimore Road. 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

0: All cars in South Lopez, Foxville Road in the area of Catoctinahalla Road. There's a black tractor trailer on the restricted road. If location appropriate, sorry, the station KGA, number 1732. Has that advice?
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0: 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I was just on the 10-4. Four thirty-three. 17-14.

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0: Ambulance 18 due. Elmo and Terrace Apartments, 90 Waverly Drive, building L, Lima. End your person from an assault. Stage for police. 9 Bravo 17 18.
1: Left her son in the car, then she came back down. She put the windows up and put her things in the car and left, realizing he was not in there. But now she's claiming she doesn't need anybody.
0: Lake Healthcare, Ballinger, 347 Ballinger Center Drive. 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

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Elmwood Terrace Apartments, 90 Waverly Drive, building L. Lima. Injured person from an assault. 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

0: 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I will go ahead and handle that call.
1: Make the follow-up to trespass, close out 10.
0: That's right.
1: 10-4.

236, respond to a 911 on Jefferson Technology Boulevard, near Jefferson Station Boulevard. Somebody got into an accident. They're just going to exchange information with the other driver. Don't need the police anymore. From the information, 1721, very soon. Anyway.

0: Ambulance 18, City Police Sheriff advise you can proceed in.
1: Okay, we're arrived.
0: Ambulance 18 on scene, 1723.

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0: 10-4.

0: 7 John the first.
1: 27 John?
0: Put the name of one of the juveniles here. He's going to take me to the basketball court since we know that he's a bike. I put the address on the court.
1: 10-4.
2: 4-15, start of the round, bud.
1: The last roll of the scene.

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0: ambulance 319 due. Dollar General, 5840 Ballinger Creek Pike. Sick person, 9 Bravo, 1727.
1: Good day, Travis. 433. 7000 block of orders now. 1 Edward Tom, 7836, Maryland. Four 33104.
2: Can you run that 10 through Illinois? I have a VIN I added also.
1: Yeah. 1728 Area 4.

0: 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You're waiting for what?
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1: From location, 1730 area, 6A.
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2: 21.
1: 10-4.
3: EJ's to request 71. Put me on a follow-up at the lake.
1: 10-4, 236.

The truck with a trailer, the truck tag is to Maryland 890 Lima 93, the short tag is red. Four pickup, brakes and trailer. One 4 1 2 0 0 X-ray.

0: 15. I have Mark 1 towing en route.
1: That 5437 Urbana Pike, a black Chevy Gen, correction, a black Genesis SUV. Last seen in the parking lot, claiming it's still there, subject stole $1,000 in merchandise. 5A1736.
2: Correct. 4027, I mean.

0: 747 to 432. Call 432. Right, the tag on that car is probably 11291 David Robert, Black Genesis.
1: It's actually dark blue.

0: we're running a few other things right now.
1: So.
2: Check on the subject area that has dementia. Can't release the caller. Doesn't want subject to know she called. 1739, Area 4.
3: 433, I'll take 4265, is correct.
2: 10-4.

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1: Central, you got a traffic stop on it?
0: Yeah, 85 FSK.
1: 10-4.
2: R-15, good.
3: Yes, comeback suspended for failure to appear or comply of 6-5 of 2006, or 2026.
2: 10-4, thank you.

0: he ain't told him the traffic's not open. We just have the tag. Just note it. Try that again.
1: It's going to be 112-91 David Robert.
0: I appreciate you.

0: 225 to 427. Do you need me to continue?
1: No, we're okay.
0: 10-4, I'll descend.
2: Further copies. 434, Frederick. Can you give me the alarm?
1: 10-4, 434. Two names in your ID.
2: Okay, the first one, last, first, middle, please.
1: Butch, boy, union, Tom, Joseph, John, Ocean, Sam, Edward, Paul, Henry, Richard, 02-14-95.

0: 2016. It's going to be in the area of 9614 Woodsboro Road, which your crossroad is Hunting Round Drive. Like it's going to be a big van truck, white in color. Through the fence on that property. It's on that property, so it doesn't say how far off the road he is.
1: Sam, I don't know. T-Tom or Robert. I, Ida. B, Victor. I, Ida. S, Sam. A, Adam. N, Nora. I, Ida.
2: That's correct.
1: Duke.
3: Sam, for Alibi.

0: 427.
1: Okay.
0: The first subject, Joseph Butt, Valid C. Charles, expiration 214-33. His address off of Sandalwood Court in Walkersville. Does show 1099, however, it's an in-state only out of Florida. Your second subject, Michael Trevisani, revoked C. Charles, probation supervisor release status, otherwise 29 negative.
1: Yeah, thank you.
2: 432 to 421, I just sent you a text here, 21, you want to check it?

0: 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We're in contact with her right from her house.
1: For the copies.
2: I'm sure traffic.
1: 75
2: and I-70, round 6, George Robert, 5836.
1: Seven 5, 10 more.

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1: Over 427.
0: 1099 is active, but it won't extradite.
1: 10.

0: Yeah, four.
1: You're calling K-9-4?
0: That's right.
1: Wait.
0: City wants to see if you can scan something down at 69 South Market.
1: Yeah, I'll be around soon.
0: I appreciate you. 426 traffic. 426, good.
2: Ben McLean, North Carolina, Henry David Tom, 1441.
0: Time, 4.
1: 432. Is it just the two portable girls?
3: Yep, that's right.
1: 10-4.
4: If you can just get a receipt from them, bring it to us here on the driver's side, that'd be great. Thank you.
3: Already in route.
0: Perfect, officer.

0: 705-71, and that will take the abandoned, and you can stack the parking lot.
1: Okay, we're getting some clarification on the parking.
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0: 416 right. Meet me in 2, please.
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0: Good. I'm not counting you, Ben.
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1: Did you say anything particular you want that on to, or just see what I can find?
0: It should be out in North Carolina.
1: Sorry.
0: No.
1: No. 2427 units, welfare.
0: Yep.
1: 427 Temple.
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5: 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Date of birth is 2/7/1955, 5'7", 220 pounds, bald and brown eyes. 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Frederick continuing to be wearing a dark hat, a dark polo, and dark blue jeans. Maryland tag for the Gold Pontiac Grand Am Alpha 084900. 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

0: Before you revise the purple alert for Mr. Mark has been canceled. 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
1: For that, Vin, let's come back to the same registration of Henry David Tom 1441. Expired 8/31 of 2020. Registered to a Ruby Singh of Greensboro, North Carolina. 29 negative, and I checked the rest of the 50 to see if there was another expiration or another registration accident or something. 10-4, thank you.

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0: 4412, 431, Springfield, Walker, and check 13,359 at Falcon Hollow Road. The 1017 is Brandon, posing as X. Doesn't keep any kiss from him. These people have talked under the phone, and she won't let him even do that. Area 2, 1805.
1: Devil.
0: Four two. The right nits are on the card now.
2: All right, perfect. Stack that under me and hold me up with these on the truck. Stop eating from FSK.

0: 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Response to an assault that just occurred. Walmart, 2400 Guilford Drive. 1017 is Charles. Advising a fight broke out. Around 4 to 5 people. There's some screaming. And the victim's advising his son is no longer on him. Area 5A, 1806.
1: That one.
2: 917, Frederick, got that, I've heard to that.
0: 917, 74.
3: 705, same message.
0: 705, 74.

0: Male appear to be number one males. One of them is wearing blue pants and sunglasses, around the age of 20. One of them is wearing black shirt and jeans. The victim can be located from the store. His name's Charles. He's a 26-year-old, number two male, wearing black shirt and jeans.
1: Number two, man, Walmart.
0: 42, 10-4. Number 426, welfare.
2: Action.
0: 10-4. 426, 10-4.

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1: Help me out with the traffic at the square corner, please.
0: Four.
1: It'll be traffic direction, not a traffic stop.

0: 42 Frick. Suspect descriptions are 3 number 1 males. Running outdoor Guilford on foot.
1: 10-4, 3 number 1 males running on foot towards Guilford.

0: Sorry, to 49-24, sponsor request officer, 8 Peach Orchard Court, 1017 is Mary, advising that kids are spraying water at her dog. 1811.
1: No. 4923, you got me.
2: I left the notes on the car. The juvenile has been released to his daughter, and the bike's been returned to the complainant.
3: Four. Negative. Nothing holding for you.
2: 10-4. You can leave me on the car. Some have anything. I'm out.
4: 1500.
3: Go ahead.
4: Mark 1's going to be looking out this vehicle. I'm going to clear and be en route to the one on Woodsboro Road. Just 1043. The tow truck advised that he came in off at Baysville, and it sounds like the collision that he saw was the one that you have on Woodsboro Road, so it might be county, but I was going to go.
3: He did go off of Woodsboro Road, but that's where his truck stopped, his closure in Baysville.
4: All right, 10-4, I'll be around.

0: Yeah, 15. I have a welfare check there. It was Liberty Town if you wanted to do that first.
1: Then what would you have?
0: 9829 Liberty Road, repeating 9829 Liberty Road. There's Daniel Newsom is a tenant living in that residence. The 1017 is his landlord, but she does not want him to know that she called, advising that he has made suicidal statements.
1: Sure, I'll take that. Please handle that, 15.
0: Okay, so 16, you're going to handle the welfare check, and Romeo 15 is going to handle the accident.
1: That's right. I'm coming down 550. I'm almost in Liberty Town.
0: 10-4. Are you direct Romeo 15?
1: That's right.
2: Littering complaint. 33 Provincial Parkway. 1017 is advising kids are throwing trash in their yard. Area 11, 1813.
1: 10-4.

0: KLS 29, EMF 902, also due to the call. Engine 291, ambulance 229, ambulance 249, EMF 902, Italian 902 responding. Route 15 southbound at Barkas Road, motorcycle accident, 9 Delta 1840.
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3: Negative. 10-4, what's that address? I can talk to Hollis.
2: 13,359.
3: 10-4. Copy, another 20 for the car.
4: Go ahead.
3: Georgia, David, Ida, 5250.
4: 10-4. Did you want that one back as well?
3: Yeah, that's right.
4: Stand by.
5: High volume.
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5: 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They're already starting.
0: Yeah. 7325 Holter Road. In Franklin Street and Coventry Drive. 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
5: Cars attempt to locate 270 southbound in the area of Route 85. We have a gray Chevy older style pickup truck with white stickers in the back window. 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
1: The 9902s on the scene, got one motorcycle under the guardrail, and the occupant is off of the bike into the ditch. Confirming the location is correct, Marcus Road, southbound, Route 15, and I'll go ahead and have Route 15 command.
2: Battalion 9 is establishing command 1818.

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0: R-15 Frederick. I'm going to be out with it. It is going to be on Daysville Road, just prior to Oak Tree Circle.
1: Correct, you ended 7-4, 18-20.
0: Daysville Road, did you confirm it came off of Woodsboro Road? I'm about to see who the driver was. 99% sure it came off of Daysville. I'll let you know.

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1: Yes, that's right.
0: It's fine, going to Bravo.
1: Utility 11 responding 1821.
2: The assisting guide? That's going to be positive. He came straight up the Daysville Road into the ditch and into the fence. So, you're in Stark County.

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1: Got it.
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0: Careful.
2: Rescue Squad 24 is canceled. 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

0: I'll be wrapped at 10:15 Woods Bro. Can I clear this?
1: Go for it.
2: Utility 11 on scene, 1823.

0: 34, Walter. Okay, got a rep on team. For the canal 4, Walter.
1: We have fireboard on scene and a county unit on scene. Driver is conscious.
0: Okay. Okay. 427, 10-4.
2: Wow. 435, I'm on this Walmart assault.

0: Are you looking for me?
1: Just making sure you're all right.
0: Yeah, I'm just kidding. The city's got me covered out here.
1: Is that F1?
2: 411 fire.
1: 411.
2: You want to let state know the other vehicle involved is on Market Road on the southbound side.
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0: 70 East, exit 59, Maryland, 3 George Nora, 9816.

0: Good. 705, we have a roadway hazard for southbound down in area 6-5. Do you want to just send an area car?
1: I'm right here. You can put me on that first.

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2: Command copies. Also for an update, this was a two-vehicle collision, motorcycle T-boned another vehicle. 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
0: Command 1833.

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2: Service to 413, response to a roadway hazard in the area of 8726 Old Kiln Road. The 1017 is Steve, rising as a loose calf and cow running in and out of traffic. Area 1, 1842. Service to 435, welfare.
3: Okay, close it up, 10.
2: Okay.

0: prior to Utility 11 Welfare.
1: Frederick, got a 20 for the car.
2: 223.
1: Maryland 6, George Victor, 4321. We have a white box truck. It's about 10 feet off the roadway, down in some mud. You can start next to the list for it. It's E350, and it should be about 11,000 pounds.
3: Service and quarters if you need an ALS unit.
4: Disregard the ALS unit, Frederick, and Utility 11 should be clear of the scene. We're transporting to the hospital now.
0: Edwards 169, 1844.
2: Frederick. 416.
1: Walmart, Guilford, and F402.
2: Duffel.

0: 223.
1: Yeah.
0: For the tow, is it going to need to be towed away, or does it just need to get dragged out?

0: Give me one second.
1: Okay. I understand it might not be able to be determined totally because it drug out if you can tow it or not.
0: Yeah.

Frederick Old Car, Special Attention Area 4. We have a 1017 reporting that a small white four-door car crossed a double yellow, passed two cars, and zoomed off at 56 miles per hour. It's noted for their information. If located, take appropriate action. 1850.

0: We're due for a copy of Maryland 28. Name is Kirk.
1: 42.
0: Beat Edward X-ray, 6-10-6-0.
1: Sorry, to 42.
0: Yes.
1: 8, Edward X-ray, 6260, expires 6/2028. Registered to 8, Jeffrey Plumer, subject at Polesville on a 2014 Ford F-150, 29th negative.
0: Can you run the register and give me his descriptors?
1: Definitely, bye.

0: 413, Ferrari.
1: 413.
0: All cows are contained in the field. You can close this out.
1: 704.
2: We would like to have the vehicle just pulled out and then to assess it once it's pulled out, but it is running and all four tires are up, so they're going to try and drive it.
1: 704.

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1: 423, tell 4.
2: The plumber subject is showing valid Class C Charles. Probationer supervised release 29 negative. He's a number one male, approximately 5'8".

0: 4-16.
1: Can you run an ID through Maryland for me?
0: That's right, go ahead.
1: Last name, Slater, Sam, Lincoln, Adam, Tom, Edward, Robert, first name, Jordan, John, Ocean, Robert, David, Yankee, Nora, middle name, Matthew, common spelling, date of birth, 11/03/94.
0: Go for it. Stand by. Project 427, welfare.
2: Okay.
0: Go for it.
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3: 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We'll confirm a PIS.

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Okay.

0: 4, 3-4, give me the case number and comment dispatch.
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1: Can you make sure the tow truck knows to come down Daysville, not wherever the address is?
0: That's right.
2: Avenue and Discovery, decreased level consciousness, non-Bravo, 1901.

16 for your gender, name, and date of birth. Last name of Flores, F-L-O-R-E-S, first of Ashley, Colin, middle of P-A-L-A, 6-10-2010, 5, female. She's advised she doesn't have anything.

0: Howard. Yeah, me, traffic plan start sign, yeah, case number. Hey, we're going to be big four at 10.
1: What is the cost for big four and what?
0: Kenneth Drive.

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1: Singapore and Campus Drive, 5 George Robert, 3227, Maryland.

0: 3705, can you get it to him?
1: That's right.
2: If I want to apologize real quick, there's going to be a slight delay on the tow, only because I didn't hear when they said it was just going to need a tow out or drug out of the mud and not tow it away. I had to go to the next on the list because the first one wasn't going to be able to handle that weight, but you do now have Vinny's. It's going to be about 30, and they're direct on the situation.
1: 10-4, thank you.
2: No problem. Back one. Thank you.

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1: 427.
0: Link to traffic stop to theft, close to traffic stop out 71, close to theft out 10.
1: 10-4.

0: or 705, do you want the address of the car changed?
1: That's right. Can you update it to the 11700 block of Diesel Road?

0: If you haven't already, send this bridge to the office. Thank you.
1: I didn't add a tag to the car because I didn't have a tag, but I did send the driver.
0: I'm not sure which car it's on, but it's 8 Golf Young 4954. 8 Golf Young 4954. That's from Maryland.
1: We'll send that over as well.

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His number 8, 1918.

England 69 to 1427 Ramblewood Drive between Heather Wind Drive and Timber Mill Run. Suspicion, non-emergency response, non-Bravo, 1923.

0: 416 to Frederick. Final mileage 54904 at the left.
1: Port 16, do you want the Warren card at the LAC or the Walmart?

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Appliance fire contained, not Charlie, 1927.

Salem 37 ALS 4, do the bench in front of the way station, 230 West Patrick Street, unknown medical emergency. Not Bravo, 1928. Paramedic engine 311, engine 33, tower 4 responding, Bimbo Bakery, 7110 English Muffin Way. Class fire contained, 9 Charlie, 1929.

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1: Static engine 311.
0: Go ahead, 311. Yeah, I'm seeing a whole lot of English stuff at the entrance. Okay, sir. You guys can come in. Help us investigate the maintenance system for merge or feedback for plus, okay?
2: I couldn't copy it, 311.
0: There's going to be a plug on English muffin way at the entrance to the bakery.

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0: Okay, you have exit 62. This is a white Toyota Camry sedan.
1: Oh.
0: On the right shoulder.

0: Pyramid of Grace at 311 to all units. This tackle stage when you get here. We're making our way through the plant now with the staff. See what we need. Maybe we can stretch a line through a different door. I'll let you know in a minute.
1: Interference case. Area 5E, 1933.
2: What is your handle that?
1: 433, 10-4, 226, okay?
2: 10-4, thanks.

0: 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Lot of items missing. Area 2, 1934.
1: Delaware.

0: 32423, South Bay traffic complaint at the Smith Glass Company, 2190 Urbana Pike. 1017 is advising there's a accordion burnout in donuts. Need vehicle left and head toward Urbana now. Area 5B, 1936.
1: 10-4.
2: 426, you can send them to me. I'll be closer.
0: Is this
1: I'm direct.

0: 3426, you advise the incident is in progress. The vehicle is possibly still at the scene now. He doesn't know any vehicle description.
1: First one, 10-8. If you want to support. If you want to use the mark 10. Yeah, sure. Sure, can you split, send two to the roof to check, and two on the side. 33. Bring two more extinguishers if you got them. From what I mapped to the close to the door, I'm over 700 feet away. I'm going to hold off on building the line if we can. I believe we can get it with the extinguishers. Brother, I'll be heading off.
2: Paramedic engine 311 establishing command 1938.

0: Command 15, we updated the phone number.
1: 7-8.
2: Good.
3: Is the same way you came in the best access?
2: Yes. Nathan should be meeting you out there to lead you back through.

0: Battalion 901, tell them the same. Battalion 901, they're coming.
1: Go ahead, Chief.
0: I believe I copy you still have fire, a working fire in the oven that's still contained, and you're about 700 feet into the structure, is that correct?
1: Yeah, that's the best I can get for you from mapping it out to the closest exit. We have several extinguishers in here, and also a garden hose that they have. Like I said, it's contained, so we're in the process of raking everything out of the ovens onto the floor, and then just putting it out.
0: Okay. And currently you have yourself, engine 33, and the inside crew from truck 4, or correction, tower 4, correct?
1: That's correct.
0: Okay, I'll send the command on the Alpha side. Commander Frederick and units operating on English Muffin Way. Battalion 901's on the scene, the Alpha side. I'll be assuming the command post located at my buggy.
2: Battalion 901, assuming command, 1942.
0: Command to paramedic engine 311. You'll need a investigative group. You have yourself, engine 33, and the inside team for tower 4.
1: 311, I'm carrying on executive 2 from the tower. That's 2 from party truck.
0: Command to Tower 4's crew operating on the roof.
3: Okay.
0: Affirming Tower 4's driver.
3: That's correct.
0: All right, you're going to be my outside vent group. You're the supervisor, and currently it's just the outside team from Tower 4, okay? Just give me an update when you get on the roof.
3: Copy.
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0: 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EMS 2, 1944.
1: I'll hold for them out with them.
2: 10-4, 10-4.

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1: Predator, I'm direct on your 20-minute IDR. Crews are still trying to extinguish a fire that's contained in the oven.
0: Command 1947.

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0: Down 4.
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0: 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I'm at the back of truck 4.

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0: breaking 4-2.
1: Yeah.
0: 4-2. We got a 911 at the Walmart. Stand by one. Four to two. There's another one at the Walmart. She was advising. She was taken to the hospital via EP by an officer. She was thinking that she lost her ID, but she found it.
1: 71.
2: Hang on.
3: Come ahead for Frederick.
2: All right, that's right, Frederick. If you can start a charge, she got a flat with a good spare.

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0: I'm going to rename you. You're now Division Alpha. You're still working with the same crews. And just for your awareness, we're going to allow the workers back into that area that has no IDLA so they can continue their work and no further issues arise. The lieutenant from Tower 4 should be aware of that.
1: I copy. Thank you.
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2: Right.
0: Alright, we're now going to name you the Roof Division. You're going to have yourself in Tower 4's driver and Tower 4's firefighter.